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2: 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Respond to fall victim with medic at 38 Golden Street. Cross streets are Bank Street and Eugene O'Neill Drive. 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Engine 1 and 100. Respond to fall victim with medic at 38 Golden Street. Cross streets are Bank Street and Eugene O'Neill Drive. 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

0: Engine 1 stationary. We're going to be out at Eugene O'Neill right now, right next to the municipal parking lot. Hey, medical Evan, Richie Golden. Can you give me the location on the medic coming in?
1: Just left the hospital.
0: Andrew 1-10-4. Station A, do we have a 5-5 starting this way? I'm trying to figure out what's going on here. He's got a significant head injury.
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1: Yep, it will be
0: open. 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
1: 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Last name Moore. First name Lamar. Lima Alpha Mike. Alpha Roger. 824 55.

去那里摩龙村。摩龙村。It's on number 22 Meadow Drive. 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

0: ครับ
1: Andromine quarters has yours. That was back in January.
2: There's Dino head up there as well. 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
1: One of 7 33.

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1: 36. 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
2: I'll be there in a few minutes.
0: Morning, Beth Hospital. Sure, once you unclear.
1: Over here.

再见，男生。Around the corner, I'll be there in a second. Did you guys check the doors? It looked like anything forced or...

Huntsburg Road. The Wonderful Country School is the unit, the cottage number one for smoke detector activation. That's truck 5 Engine 2, squad 4, responding 78 Huntsburg Road, Wonderful Country School. The cottage number one for smoke detector activation. The school also called in that it was activated by a vape.

0: Arizona.
1: Looking for a female party of a domestic. Drop it. This department is looking for a female operator of Connecticut, Bravo, Bravo, 69379, a 2008 Chevy Avalanche K1500, color gold. The hood is going to be multicolored, and the left fender will be a different color than the rest of the vehicle. Called in a domestic in our town. Stop and hold for questioning. That's Grand Tower looking for Connecticut, Bravo, Bravo, 69379. We got a 2008 Chevy Avalanche K1500. Abriel Gums, 11-23-1991 is the operator and the suspect involved in the domestic. Stop and hold. Contact this department. 21-5.
2: Office.

update to that to domestic Volvo. The female is likely 227. En route to possibly another bar. Last lock hit was at 2050, 2050 hours. Appeared to be at 995 south by the Super Radar. End of update.

0: 10682, where you at?
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0: Affirmative.

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0: 937 Boxall, the country school for a female that left about 7 minutes ago, possibly got into an Uber.
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2: One more back.
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2: 42. We'll take the back.
3: 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When are you close? Or is looking the back?
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0: 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They're going to be Brandy Ave at Rainville Ave.
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the blue 25 Mazda CX-5 to Mobility One Lease and Trust. It appears that the lessee is an Aiva Ralph out of Darien.

Engine 1, Engine 2, Engine 3, Truck 2, Battalion Chief, 100 and 200. Respond to report of building fire at 53 Coleman Street. Cross streets are Cutler Street and Warren Street. Engine 2, Engine 3, Truck 2, Battalion Chief, 100 and 200. Respond to report of building fire at 53 Coleman Street. Cross streets are Cutler Street and Warren Street.

0: dining room. And you want to fly?
1: And you're sorry.
0: Joyous.
1: Hold on, here's one.
2: All right, be advised. I've got a passerby reporting an active house fire on Coleman Street.
3: We have the fire department around already to that.
2: Roger, should be somewhere near the Millennium Inn.
4: Zero 2 Golf, start at that one. 7-1 morning unit, facing me traffic.
0: 3-0.

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0: True story. Appears to be fully involved.
1: True story, fully involved.
2: A1's on the way.
1: A1.

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0: Keep southbound of Coleman open. Watch it off at Coleman and Redden so no other cars can come down southbound of Coleman. House is fully engulfed.
2: They're asking if you can go straight to the PD instead.
0: Roger, Grant City PD.
2: Abram.
0: Copy.
1: Any available unit, head over there, please. Jordan comes in.
0: Jordan,
3: okay. I just ran through.
0: Okay.
4: Units are going to start turning the cars around up here to head back towards the red.
5: We have one down in the back. It's going to need to be in this. One just in the back, you said?
3: Yeah.
5: Correct. One of just put him right now.
3: Yeah.
5: I didn't have anybody else in the building. Why not? We need more water pressure. Make them say no one else is in the building. How's that for pressure?
4: Sir, before you get out, some cars coming the wrong way on Coleman Street towards you, get out of the way.
0: Roger, we're still evacuating some houses. We're inside one now.

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1: Did you want to come to your water?
2: Well, put your car back more north towards Redden. We're going to have a lot more units coming up short.
0: Sort of here, we have one male, unknown Burns. 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
2: And same thing on Cutler. Just go about two or three houses up on Cutler. Make sure nobody gets the Coleman.

0: barn and one woman room. Where are you at?
1: 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That's going to be Water VMS to fire headquarters.
2: Johnson, I just had the parties from 9 Cutler that are behind this house. They said that they just rescued a male who was in the backyard who was trying to get out.
0: A1 has command. The battalion's got operations. Waterford will get to the front of the building. Actually, we won't. Which way are you coming in, Waterford truck?

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3: Tell our router. I don't
0: make the notification to Eversource about the down power line.
2: Operations to Engine 1, how do you get to the third floor?
0: It's a 2.5 wood. Building's well off. It looks like the second in the attic. We're on the way now. We've got two lines stretched operation.
3: Station is something fast on the way.
4: Okay, passing your response.
2: Whoever's in the room, get back in. We're not doing that. That room's unstable. Everybody, we're backing out. We're going defensive.
3: Georgia, we're backing out.
5: Grant Naval 304 to Station A. Grant Ambulance 304 responding to 52 Coleman Street, Mutualist.
0: Station A, command.

0: say something, sound something. This is Mark Duke. Well, I'm just calling for a part check. He's coming back now. I see one of our members are operating.
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0: Good.
3: I'm in the city. You want me down there? You good?

0: I missed your transmission.
1: I'm in the city. You want me to head down there? Are you good?
0: Yeah, why don't you come to the scene?

0: Medic 11 to command.
1: Medic 11.
0: So we're going to need a transport ambulance to the corner of Warren and Coleman. We're at the location 8200 for one of the victims.
1: Okay. Station 8, command. We need one of our mutual aid ambulances to assist with one of the medics.
2: Charlie, to the headquarters. Charlie, to the Lima. Start doing a call out for detectives, please.

Charlie, Charlie, Charlie Lima. This is Kyle, Detective Sofransky. Make her a primary detective being called out. Roger.

0: intersection of Coleman and Warren.
1: Roger, thank you.
2: We'll make our way up there.
1: Roger.
3: Command is on. Go ahead.
0: Chief, do you have any special locations for our truck, or are we just manpower?
3: At this point, if you... Actually, do not come up the wrong way. Come up the right way on Coleman. It will get you up here, hopefully, as a second truck.
0: Okay, 10-4, coming up the right way on Coleman.
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1: I had a call come in at 9 for 905 Zane Street. 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

0: 忘了生气那天I'll meet you on the train. 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Station A304 is on scene.
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1: Hey, Denver.
2: Got two engine companies back on back. We conducted a primary search of all the floors. We're not finding anything.
1: Roger. 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
3: No, he says you guys got a call on this. Can you get a hold of them? 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Sierra, I've got a resource coming down to shut the power off.
4: Alright. Got that resource on scene. Sector 3, where you at?
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4: Roger, make your way down to Warren. 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I'll make my way to you so we can swap.
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0: Stand by.
2: Roger, do I have two free units? Ask or miss. 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Just took an open line 901 call for a verbal domestic. Heard a female saying, stop, I'm done, I'm leaving, and a lot of scuffling or pocket noise. Line just went dead. Number 1, Post Hill Place.
0: My health inspector 3 will be swapping. 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
1: Roger, is there a unit that can see here?
3: We have all frills. Passengers, shower report. Alright, first in, first alarm companies. Got a truck 2 front. Trash bottles.

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0: 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Maybe you'd show me how to know that 16.
1: Can you open the air screen so the water wet?

0: Center Ward in Trump County, please.
1: Command. Sorry, Drew, are you going to the 16th?
0: Affirmative.
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0: 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Engine 4 has a single firefighter, no crew, requesting your pleasure of them going to the scene.
1: Don't see any signs of health effects.
2: For control here for right now. Wait a little bit for a crew.
0: Appreciate that. I'll relay that message. Also, you are negative on the canteen out of Montville. Would you like me to start the canteen out of Providence, Chief?
2: Affirmative. And when engine 4 is crewed, we're going to have them cover the city.
0: Understood, Chief. Starting the canteen out of Providence, when engine 4 is crewed, they will be city coverage.
3: I'll be en route to Coleman Street. Is here. Where do you want me?
4: She asked, did you get your relief?
5: I did not. One is here. I can swing up from Rosemary and Warren to relieve him.
4: Okay.
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0: Officer Brady, if you could go to Coleman and Rudden and relieve Rios. At that point, Sector 1, we should be all set. Stay clear.
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0: Two mids is out.

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2: What's that?
1: 108-222-631. 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

0: Renewville Inn expires in 2013 VW Passat color blue. 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
2: Roger.
3: Detective, are you here on Detective Corvo? I'm having a good amount of water on the 4-0-5. There's a lady just holding a hold of her James in his water right now.

0: 2 minutes in queue, I got a CT out when you're ready.
1: So the floors and stairs are solid.
2: I mean, they're waiting for the floor now. 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

0: questions. 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
1: Operations answering.
0: We're coming out. 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
1: Appreciate it.

0: 2 Medic. 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Clear.
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1: Why don't you both come to the scene?
0: 10-4.
2: G-304 to command.
1: Oh. You have a proof?
0: Yep. Momentarily.
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0: Okay, he should be here any minute.

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1: 1S.
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4: 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Up there. Charlie 2 and Sierra 1 midnight.
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4: 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What are you doing right now on this?
5: That's correct. 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
0: Chief, you got a truck driver and one firefighter. We're just waiting for a telemetry up here for truck 3.
1: Okay, and then make your way to the fire room.
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0: 172 Hawthorne Drive, unit 19K Kilo, or domestic, between mother and daughter. 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
1: 1-2, I'm clear. 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
1: Operations, third floor slash attic. 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
0: Yeah.
1: There's nobody on the roof.

0: 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HQ. 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
1: Couple spots that we need to have here.

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1: Oh, negative. I have a couple hot spots up on that third floor attic area that need to be wet down. I've got about five guys on that line, so we're good.

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0: Yeah, definitely that secondary surge, second floor is negative.
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0: Operations, Mark Foley, what do you have in the third floor, second floor? Listen, this thing breathe a little bit, see what we got going on. 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
1: Alright, you can come out, that's it.
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0: 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Thank you. Myself and 683 are out from Colton.
1: Headquarters, New London Police HQ. Respond to a known incident. Headquarters, New London Police HQ. Respond to a known incident.
0: HQ. I'll be 21. They're just hanging out, but they'll be on their way soon. 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

0: Three operations. Chief, I'm gonna do. We're gonna do a wind down in that third floor attic area. There's a bunch of smoking little hot spots, so we're just getting a good douche, and then we'll be out.
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1: A1 truck 3 is trying to get a hold of you. They're responding to the scene.
0: Okay, let's just get them as close as we can, and then we'll use their firefighters.
2: North to command. That's a negative. We still don't have a tellerman. We were trying to inquire whether or not you wanted our personnel to report to the scene.
0: Have the personnel report to the scene.
2: Understood.

0: 师傅。
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0: Are you able to come here to look at some possible injuries to a female?
1: I'm raising the alarm.
2: I've been to shut down the blue line.
0: Sierra, can she be released for a few?
1: No, not yet.
2: We took that line back out. So you can tell the two chauffeur,
1: that blue line in the rear,
2: you can shut it down. We're going to bleed it out. You still have a line on the second floor that we can use if we need to go back up to that third floor attic area.
1: Blue line's been shut down.
0: So 16 possible injuries in areas that we cannot check.

0: There's no obvious water coming from any broken or open pipes down here. I hear a little bit of water running in the tank. The T-valve, if you want me to shut it off, it's going to water here.
1: Yeah, if you can secure any water in the basement, that would be great. Operations, Battalion 3.
0: Operations, go.
1: Marshall inquiring if you want to dig tonight.

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1: Raise him.
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0: And Greg Carl still here.
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0: Okay, the occupants for the next door building are here.
1: 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It was only 2 or 3 minutes ago we talked.

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0: Vauxhall at Leary. It's going to be Connecticut dealer. Delta Bravo 5464.
1: Roger.

0: question, Abe, from command.
1: Hey, Nancy.
0: Command is being transferred to the battalion.
1: Receive command. Transferred to the battalion. 0026
2: Does anyone have a sector phone?

0: says units on Coleman Street. Have a sector phone I can pick up.
1: Yeah, zero does.

0: Syracuse. Come here, sir. If you get a hold of Public Works, number 3 and number 5 Cutler Street, the doors need to be boarded up. They force entry to check for occupants.
1: Number 3, number 5, Butler Street.

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0: I need a couple guys to force that bull get door in the rear so we can get down to that nation. Let air out a little bit.

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0: Charlie 2 to headquarters. 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I'm releasing command to Sergeant Mashad. I'll be in Rusty Station.
1: Rusty, sir. Sergeant Mashad has command.

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0: 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Engine 2 returning.
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0: Ocean Ridges, Clarenville.
1: The speed's fell until 2029 on the age of just White Chrysler 300. Listed as unconfirmed in circumstances.
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0: Headquarters, Sector 1. You guys still want to stay there?
1: Yes, we're clearing up now. Issue me a 16 and a report.
0: Roger, before you guys clear up, can you go speak with the mother again? She just called in on 911 saying the daughter is starting up with her again right now.
2: Truck went off the air 58 minutes.
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1: 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Thank you.

0: said they're going to be all set on Hawthorne. I'm going to be checking out to Coleman.
1: Sierra 5, we're all set. Thank you.
2: You got it.
1: For CAD, we got one southbound lane open on Coleman Street.
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Black 2026, put in a camera, to a John Park, out of East Line, Boston, both Trent Valley, come from real time.

0: Station 8 is a ground ambulance covering the city. The address number 252 Montauk Avenue for a rectal bleed, 47-year-old female.
1: Can you repeat the last message?
0: Ground ambulance, the address number 252 Montauk Avenue, the apartment number 1, a 47-year-old female, rectal bleed. Patients reported to be conscious and alert.

0: Q52 has a scene on Coleman Street. Upon completion of ground ambulance, Northern ambulances will be back in service and they can be released.
1: Battalion reporting the scene, turned over to Q52, and as ground ambulance completes this run, they'll be back to city response.

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1: Evening.
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0: Can you create an assist call for me? Vehicle in a storm drain up in front of Stop and Shop. Got a flat tire.
1: Roger.
0: Team, give me Bravo Whiskey 93331.
1: Roger.
0: And you can enter that it occurred around 12:30 this morning, and I'll take the CFS.

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1: Go ahead.
0: 32 South, Richards Grove. Looks like Connecticut passenger 19357. Sorry, it's going to be Connecticut temper 19357. Wait, not trunk. Received.
1: Yeah.
2: Thank you.
1: The number will be 26-28166.
2: Thank you. You know that it's going to be front driver's side. You can clear it, no port.
1: Received.

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tires and 28 on the 2005 Toyota Sienna color gray, unconfirmed insurance to Kwok Lee out of Regina Street in Norwich, who is listed as deceased. No hits.

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0: 24 Hyundai Elantra 10 Ian Holden, son of Renton, Washington, Shore and Dallas.
1: Do you have a caller on that?

0: 72.
1: You in, sir.
0: Be advised, they are spraying tar and laying asphalt now from Coleman Street down to about Spring Street on Bank Street. 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
1: Sector 3, say one more.
0: 2. 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
1: Roger, 3, still on Coleman.
0: Roger, I'll push you back on Coleman then. 3 and 5, or correction, 2 and 5.
2: Check.
0: Sectors 2 and 5, the area of Washington Street and Coit Street for a Hispanic male on a bicycle outside yelling.
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0: his name is. Last name Perez. 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
1: You don't see my face?
0: Don't know a date of birth. He's intoxicated.
2: Oh,

0: Roger. I have two. One is 47, 168.
1: I think he's 47, that's for sure.
0: Roger.
2: I'm

0: 4-2-3.
1: Tuesday.
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0: 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We are going to drop off his bike at his residence.
1: Perfect.

0: Do you want to say shower afterwards? Green light, please.
1: Engine 1, you're out of headquarters. Traffic short.
0: Waters at the hospital.
2: Coming off of.

0: 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Go ahead.
1: We'll be clear. We left the bike at in the rear of 101 Truman.
0: Receive. Is this clear with or without?
1: Without.
0: Thank you.

0: Thank you.
1: Yes.
0: For CAD, the owners to 3 and 5 Cutler have arrived on scene, but we're still going to need Public Works to plywood the doors. There's no way to secure them due to the forcible entry issues.
1: This is, I will make the notation. Also, I did speak with Steve Lee at 1 o'clock. They should be there anytime.
0: 10-4. If they should call in, like we said, it's front door to both 3 and 5 that will just need to be plywood overs.
1: Thank you.

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1: First.
0: 2. Sectors 5 and 2, the address 365 Montauk Avenue, L&M, in the ED waiting room. Assist security, they have a question about a weapon that was taken from a patient at check-in, and they'd like to know if it's legal to give back to them.
1: Roger.
2: 2 and route.

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A dark SUV Volvo went by at 257. Come with me. It's on a 2024 Volvo S60 plus color blue to Tristan Blair of Freezing Knowles in Mystic.

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Bravo Sierra 50087. That's the only one going through in that time frame. The previous one was a 2014 Honda CRV Red at 254. And there was nothing picked up on the one by 10.

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1: Looks like A200 just drove through the tar. Again, Bank Street is completely tarred and asphalted off in the Jefferson Ocean Coleman area.
2: Roger. I'll remind them.
3: A200. Got it. Police officer just wants to remind you that that area was just tarred.
2: Go with that again.
3: Police officer wants to remind you the area you just traveled through was just tarred.
2: Crazy, thank you.

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Waterford EMS, Priority 1, 29 Bush Hill Drive in East Lyme. It's for a 79-year-old female with back pain. Waterford EMS is responding mutual aid to the town of East Lyme. Number 29 Bush Hill Drive. It's for a 79-year-old female with back pain at 338.

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0: 72.
1: Come on, sir.
0: I got a plate just drove through the construction zones. It's going to be this state, 9 Charlie 8626 combination. Pulling over in front of 105 Huntington. I got a unit to back.
1: Roger, number 105 Huntington. Sector 2.
2: 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We don't know from the fire scene.

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0: 1. 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Holmes' ex-girlfriend is at the door refusing to leave.
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0: Roger, try it that way, not showing anything.
3: 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She's GOA. We're going to be clear. 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
0: 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He's going to be clear with a verbal. And I will, we'll leave it at that for now.
1: Okay, please.

0: 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On my end, CAT is not showing you as logged in. Are you able to clear that with your own yellow card? Do you need me to postpone it for you?
1: It'll have to be postponed. There's no computer in the construction cars.
0: Great, thanks.

station NQ 52. Holy clear the scene on Coleman. The property owner is on scene, standing by for the board up company, and engine 4 is still on scene as well, standing by.

Engine 3, Engine 4, Engine 1, Truck 2, Battalion Chief, 100 and 200. Respond to a boat fire at 244 Pequot Avenue. Cross streets are Harris Road and Thames Street. First Marina. Engine 3, Engine 4, Engine 1, Truck 2, Battalion Chief, 100 and 200. Respond to a boat fire at 244 Pequot Avenue. Cross streets are Harris Road and Thames Street. First Marina.

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0: 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Engine 1 is fine.
1: Five Q. Someone said they hear people yelling from the docks. I was asked, do you know?
0: Richards will advise us.
2: One will be in route.
0: Roger, thank you. One, okay.
2: Italian on the scene confirming, fully involved so far.
0: Just a heads up, we have the full assignment for the FD en route. There's going to be a lot of apparatus there.

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来就往生。我呢，这件事我能。

0: 9A, updated. Currently at two boats on fire at this time.
1: Italian reporting two boats on fire.
2: Engine 12.
1: Engine 12.
0: China, you can also try to activate the Marine group. Get some help with that.
1: Station A, K1's on the way. 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
0: 200's on scene.
1: 200 on scene.
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1: All right, you gonna use the hotel pack that anyone's bringing down? You want me to connect it up here?
0: I'll use the pack.
1: First, I don't want to tell them.

Engine 2.

0: 3, can you pump up the pressure?
1: Pumping it up. How much are you talking? A lot?
0: Yeah.
2: A1, on the same.
1: How you doing now?
0: Better.
1: We got more if you need it. We're tied into the hydrant now.
0: Alright, I think we're going to be stretching the pier line. Engine 2 should be coming up to help with that.
2: Battalion, we have one on the fire at this time. Reporting one on the fire.

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Nation, mutual aid to the Teddy of New London for Marine 2, Marine 3. The address 244 Pequot Ave. It's a Furs Marina. Her two boats on fire at 520.

0: 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That's what I want.
1: Two and a half water coming at you.
2: Station A. Hey, is answering command.
1: He said a couple big kinks, so just stand by and pressure.
2: He's knocked down. We're gonna need deep here. Reporting the fire knockdown, requesting the DEEP to the scene.
1: No pressure on that 2.5.
2: It's offering their police boat. Would you like them to respond?
3: Yeah,
2: we're gonna need a boat here to secure one of the boats that may float away. The fire is under control.
4: Definitely, the fire is under control. We do have the call out for the command for the water group. That was the first call back we have.
3: Say that again.
4: We do have the call out for the Marine group. East Lime is the first to call back.
3: Okay, I'll take the first boat, whatever it is.
5: W30 responding.
2: Does E-Fine boat have a fire pump? That's what we're going to need.

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1: Go ahead.
0: A1, I have Waterford on the line. They have their fireboat out of Goshen ready to launch. It does not have a pump on it. What's your pleasure with them?
1: Let's start them out here. We might be able to have them push the boat in, and then we can get it.
0: 10-4 Chief, we'll have them come in.
1: Yeah, I'm seeing the boat launch.
2: Boat launch. 10 days. DEEP is asking if you're using just fire as an extinguishment or are you using foam chemicals?
1: We are using water. Water.
2: Thank you.
3: Should we lower the pressure on the 2.5? Repeat your message on the 2.5, please. Lower pressure. Lowering.

0: 感恩您，我讲的好，哎。
1: 另外的再次讲一下。
0: Nicholas Firebolt, trying to get a hold of your incident commander on EFS 20.
1: Do you want to copy for all advisors?
0: Steve, thank you.
2: Thanks.
1: Groton Fire Boat is trying to make contact on EMS 20.
2: I don't have that available. Yeah.
1: Received. We'll notify Fire Alarm.
2: Both these boats are tied up at Burr's Marina. One has just drifted out, and we need to get back to be able to extinguish it. It's still tied up. The stern lines have burned through.
3: Engine 3 to 9. Engine 3 to 9. Chief, is that foam pro pack for the, on the front bumper of the rig, is that helpful for you guys or no?
4: I don't believe so, I don't understand.

0: questioning. If you want to notify the Coast Guard.
1: Affirmative, Twin. They have been notified.

0: on the highway.
1: Anyone is answering.
0: Those boats does not have fire suppression at the time, but they are available for rescue. Did you want them to respond?

0: new under the fire alarm. What town was that sold out of?
1: It's going to be out of Norwich.
0: Roger, if you want to have them start, at this time our command is advising that the stern lines have burned through. We really need the boats to be pushed back into range of the water suppression.
1: Please use one of them, sir. Thank you.

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1: My boat's launching. 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
0: Get in Burr's Marina. 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If you can pull up and attack it from that side, we'll be able to put it out.
1: Received.

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0: G230 is on scene. 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
1: You got a gate down there, right?
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2: Go ahead.
1: 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It's still burning in the bow area.
2: Yeah, that's affirmative. 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
1: Thank you. 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
1: Hey, Chief. Hey, when you see that, I'm going to move.
2: Yeah, they're backing out.

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0: Cabin's knocked down.
1: Very good.

0: 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We attempted a phone call to the property owner. A voicemail was left. 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
1: Okay, we've made contact.

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0: 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Go ahead. FYI, we have got an ambulance going to 202 Coleman Street for a lift assist. Okay. We're going to have some companies freed up in a short time.
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1: Take me one in disregarding.

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0: The first one is Cadigan, Bravo Uniform, 63094. 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
1: Battalion 252. 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
0: Taking a report of a MVA, I-95 southbound, just under the overpass.
1: VC, you said what we got? Engine 1 will still be tied up on scene. On Pequot.
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1: 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You're gonna have to use Waterford.
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0: 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Respond to motor vehicle accident with injuries. At exit 84, then EI-95 south and I-95. 100. Respond to motor vehicle accident with injuries. At exit 84, then EI-95 south and I-95.
1: A-100 is fine.
2: Battalion A. Oh. Battalion.
1: I'm assuming Grand Fire Line was notified as well.
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0: Engine 5, Squad 4, Medic 11. Priority 1 to the City of New London, going to I-95 southbound, just prior to exit 84, the underpass for the MVA. That's Engine 5, Squad 4, Medic 11. To I-95 southbound, just prior to exit 84, under the overpass for the MVA. Operating on New London at 741.
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1: We're clear, Mr. Collins. We'll take that car accident. You sit down to Coleman Street overpass.
0: Squad on the line. Engine 5 is responding to 1.
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3: 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Respond to motor vehicle accident with injuries. At exit 84 is any I-95 south and I-95. Truck 2. Respond to motor vehicle accident with injuries. At exit 84 is any I-95 south and I-95.
0: Hey, Waterman Squad through.
2: Affirmative, apologize about the sound. Affirmative, it's supposed to be on the I-95, state police are on the scene.
1: Battalion's en route.
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For the 89-year-old male, chest pain, difficulty breathing, and dizziness. Dungeon 1, alarm for EMS, Medic 14, Priority 1, number 54, Rogue Ferry Road. 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
0: 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On my heater cell.
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2: 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Trees be turning off here.
1: Species under control, it'll be 3 off here.
0: I'm not sure if he's on scene. I can whip around and take a look.
2: Are you going to shoot?

heard you. Sector 2 MIDS was replaced by Sector 4 MIDS. If you can just update that, Sector 4 MIDS is still here on the Pequot call.

0: Charlie 2 to Sierra. What's the best way to get there?
1: Pequod from the traffic circle is fine. If you're headed, headed south, either way is fine. You can get in.
0: Roger.
1: The hose line is across Harris Street in the middle of both access points, so just watch Harris, otherwise you're good.
0: Roger.
2: The color red out to August of this year to a Jala Aram out of East Point.

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Leaving the city on route to VTA, Met Hospital in Waterford.

0: pay for it, Jim.
1: Thank you.
0: No contact via phone or from the residence. I'll be 2-1 for now. I had a remark.
1: Very good.
2: Circle 132.

638 Broad Street, Deer Grove Cemetery, by the gate. The caller's in a red Honda Fit. Wants to speak to an officer about a male walking his dog in the cemetery. The caller was pretty mad about it, and he does have a history of 54. Mike Polinski.

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1: Main Street, Dime Bank. Staff's reporting is a car parked right in front of the door. Appears it got into an accident. Heavy damage. Silver Chevy Impala.
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0: 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The first name I spell Lima Echo Romeo Mike Alpha India November Echo 11/9/2004. And that'll be a junior.
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1: 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Lights on, thanks, please.
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1: April got it.

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0: 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The crew is finishing up. 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
0: Last name Daughtry, Delta Alpha Uniform, Golf Hotel Echo Romeo Tango Yankee. First name Nancy, 2163.

0: Yeah, Nancy Daughtry, 2163, has a 18 out of our agency.
1: Got it. 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

0: reckless driver. They're in the Oswegatchie School heading towards New London. Caution is a white Ford work van who's swerving and brake checking. The caller's no longer following you.
1: Zip, I copy. Zero notes from right now.
2: Roger, female 37, 1008.
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2: 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I think 610-683 are tied up at the marina.
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0: 9. 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
1: Should park. 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
1: Whatever.
0: We may have one. 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Roger. 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

0: Bravo.
1: This is Brian, the RO. Amanda Caswell, out of pocket.
0: She's clear.
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Respond to fall victim. At 96, School Street. Cross streets are Montauk Avenue and Ocean Avenue. 100. Respond to fall victim. At 96, School Street. Cross streets are Montauk Avenue and Ocean Avenue.

0: the air is clear. I'll be typing it up.
1: Here, do you need the original CFS? Are you all set?
0: I think I'm all set. Do the 15552.
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0: morning, Schaefer.
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0: Number 17, Lanyard Lane. The call came in from an operations manager from a home care business. The male client that lives there had his TV smashed by a previous caregiver who was recently terminated. You just got to make contact.

0: WMS Medic 11, Priority 1 to number 230 Waterford Parkway South, that's Milo. On the second floor for the 80-year-old female, single episode. That's Waterford EMS, Medic 11, Priority 1 to number 230 Waterford Parkway South, that's Milo. On the second floor for the 80-year-old female, single episode. Operating out 5 at 10, 26.
1: Bird 605 responding.
0: 605 responding.

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1: Cheers.
0: Medical 11
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0: OB.
1: I get the call. I'm on the way.
0: Okay, medical
1: 11
0: on the way.
1: Number 6 Valley Street, it's going to be for a motor that was stolen off the property sometime overnight.

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0: The 40 Boston Post, Shoreline Liquors. The store manager's praying that they have an intoxicated male that's at the bottle of turn that they want removed from the property. So it's a 50s or 60s white male, the white shirt, shorts, and a beard. Roger.

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1: Medical 11 on scene. 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

3. 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

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Michelle is out of Park Beach, Gabriel Service.

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0: Guys, in that way.
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0: 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I added Caitlin Healy out of Glastonbury.
1: Roger, PA, number by north. Yeah, whatever.
2: Go ahead.
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Harry comes back to us, goes to Rose out of Winslow, Maine. Looks like it is expired as of 7/18/2019.

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We'll have one chance for three refusals.

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2: 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Respond to psychological emergency at 432 Jefferson Avenue, Unit 12. Cross streets are Boulder Drive and Chester Street, Jefferson Commons.

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At 33, Ridgeview Circle. Cross streets are Hawthorne Drive and Hawthorne Drive. 100. Respond to 6. Unknown. At 33, Ridgeview Circle. Cross streets are Hawthorne Drive and Hawthorne Drive.

Hi, I'll go with B07416, comes back to a 2004 Toyota Camry color green to Susan Green out of Colchester. It expired as of 11/4/2024.

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0: 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We're in service.
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Orville 16, 639 Broad Street, Hamilton Street Market. 16 between boyfriend and girlfriend. 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

0: Engine 1, water for the EMS, medic 14, Ferry 1. 334 Ferry Road, the Marina Bay Cottages. For the 1-year-old female unresponsive, reported as breathing. That's Engine 1, water for the EMS, medic 14, Ferry 1. Number 334 Ferry Road, the Marina Bay Cottages. For the 1-year-old female unresponsive, reported as breathing. At 13-08.
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0: 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Respond to unconscious, unresponsive, with medic. At 90, Wallback Street. 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Fort Trumbull State Park. Engine 1 and 100. Respond to unconscious, unresponsive, with medic. At 90, Wallback Street. 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
0: 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And they took off from the scene in a silver Nissan Altima. It's not enough.
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0: Kevin is unresponsive. 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I think they gave him Narcan. 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
5: Roger. So the male that overdosed took off on in a vehicle?
0: Yeah, in a silver Nissan Altima.
5: Roger. Can you show me in the area?
0: Six six four, good.
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0: Engine 3 is going to be on the air. Open equipment. Can you please look last two?
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0: 94. The Walmart for a female Northeast suspect leaving the store. It's gonna be a white female, black shirt, white pants. She didn't scan all the items at self checkout. Ashton gave a vehicle reg of Bravo Yankee 36367, a Subaru Crosstrek color white. Between row 9 and 10, loading items into the vehicle.
1: Roger.

0: 3, I'll be pulling into Walmart in a second. 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
1: Abram, she is about to get into the vehicle between rows 9 and 10.

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0: Matthew, how did you inform him? Landers Road, front of the Ford dealership. Thank you, Bravo Kilo 35831, DK 35831.
1: I'm back on a 2017 GMC Acadia color black, expired March of this year to Susan Long out of King Arthur Drive.

Go ahead to the area, it's number 65 Quarry Dock Road. Caller's reporting as a listener that came yesterday and is back out in the same area, in areas he's already solicited for freeze lines. You could check on him. Caller finds him to be suspicious back the second day when he's already done the neighborhood.

0: 师。
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1: 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At 58, Garfield Avenue. 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At 58, Garfield Avenue. Cross streets are William Street and Connecticut Avenue.
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0: 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At 58 Garfield Avenue. 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

0: Joshua Scott here, being passed to do the, We do have a permit on file for Joshua to do solicitations for telecommunications door to door in town.
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1: Page 8 of 920. Head over to 7 Wells Street while being checked up at Gary Stan. 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
1: No smoke, no fire. We'll be investigating.
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0: 2-1. 2-1, I have 2-1 on the phone again. Looking to speak to you.

0: 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Station W. As reported, they're doing work here in the building. You can cancel engine 2 and squad.
1: Received, as reported, doing work on the building, releasing engine 2 and squad.
2: Squad's returning, switching back.
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1: This is Papa John for LRC. Nana, Hispanic male, last thing running towards Ollie's. I left the store with a car with approximately $600 worth of merchandise. However, it was recovered. New 40s, 50s male, black shirt, and gray sweatpants.

Alima 18211 commercial comes back to a 2014 Ford F450 color black, expired as of 4/15/2026. 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
0: For the 67-year-old female, general weakness, vomiting, question of dehydration. That's water for EMS, priority 2, number 8, Condage Drive.
1: Right.
0: For the 67-year-old female, general weakness, vomiting, question of dehydration.
1: Before the 23,
0: number 8. 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
3: Did you make contact with their caller yet?
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1: Hey, 3-7-5, here shortly. 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
5: D4, just make sure you make contact with him. 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
0: I didn't know this was both of these ones.
2: 200. Respond to sick, unknown. At 7:30, State Pier Road. 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Homeless Hospitality Center. 200. 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

0: 1984.
1: Yes, trespass as well. That's an indefinite trespass as well. That is correct, Larson, you said.

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45145 goes back to 2018, Lexus RX 350, color silver, expired November 2021. Wait, Luis Moore, head of Meriden, Luis, registered. License is also expired.

0: 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Station 3. Confirming the address, please.
1: 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Yeah. Okay, 228-237-658. 228-237-658.

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2: Property Mass 32, number 5, Woodworth Drive. For the 74-year-old female. Unnamed ambulance. That's Waterford EMS, priority 2 to number 5, Woodworth Drive. 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Operating up 5 at 1447.

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0: 再看。Speak with the caller. She's at 45 Ocean Avenue. 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
1: 5 copy.
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2: 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It's Volvo XC70. Car says she just pulled out of Alltown.
3: Roger.

0: 14 Services.
1: Where is it?
0: 102 Kilo 5. What's the address again?
1: 126 Fog Plain.
0: Roger. Thank you.

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0: This is date 117, Uniform, Papa, Oscar.
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0: The individual here, friends of the owner, will call him and tell him to reach out to the security company.
2: We'll be clear.
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0: 9 count 5, Charlie.
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2: Very good.
3: One caller reported about 5 minutes ago a male and a female in a black sedan that are pulled off into that lot, possibly having some sort of a verbal disagreement. A white male in an orange shirt and a female in a black shirt, possibly an Asian female. The caller did not stick around to find out further. I just would like us to check their well-being if they're still there.

0: Traffic 3 clear. You're still on the front line.
1: Yeah, right.
2: GOA, clear.
3: Negative.
2: Nine
0: 9-1-0-2, you on set? 145 State Pier Road, burglar alarm. Coming as a side door motion. 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
0: Clark Land, Atlanta Rehab, this date 212, uniform, November, uniform.
1: Reach it.
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2: 15 issue, 705.
3: 705.

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0: Headquarters, Sector 4. Sector 4, the address 20 Chester Street, the New London High School Magnet Campus. Speak with the caller regarding a vandalism complaint. Looks like a vehicle may have fallen through a fence to the lower practice field.
1: Limited pulse one.

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0: 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They're all set. 5 Alpha Hotel, Victor Sierra 4. Drop the side road, drop contain traffic, and just triple A route.

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ACO2 signing on for duty, and can I please have Officer meet us at 35 Sunset for getting to a resident for owner and hospital.

one now. One, can you mind giving the caller a call back or if anyone out here?

That's correct, you're about a 3-hour delay.

0: sadece. I'm going to clear with CAD notes. This pair is showing signs of 54 non-committable. Clearing the report for now.
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1: Hey, O'Neill, Waterford, Connecticut, Bravo, X-ray 11184, that's BX 11184.

0: Halifax Valley expires 2029, 2013 Nissan Juke white in color to the Calvin Kilgore out of Norwich. No hits on the vehicle.
1: Hello, New London.
2: I walked around, saw some damage, it appears to be old. I left cat notes, I'll be clearing the report.
1: Say, Honda Civic color tan. The operator, Tyrus Hines, was involved in a domestic around 1 p.m. Stop and hold is located, do have charges. Answer Bolo out of New London for Connecticut Reg Alfa Romeo 80605, 2009 Honda Civic color tan, being operated by a Tyrus Hines. Was involved in a domestic around 1 p.m. Stop and hold is located. Send a Bolo.
2: Nine, Roger.
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2: Yeah.
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2: Stand by, I'll double check with my officer. Two's in the area.

She's in the Logan Nails parking lot.

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0: 14 responding. Now, at this time, my officer is advising we do have disorderly charges and he's researching for another threat, and we've got disorderly.
2: Roger.
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1: 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That was fun.
0: Juliet, November, Kilo 6, Victor 5. Lima, Foxtrot 7, 6, Mike 6, 10590.

0: 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If you want to try that then again, Colette is taking it back saying it doesn't conform to standards.
1: Roger, I'll try it again. It's going to be Juliet November Kilo, Charlie Victor 5, Lima Foxtrot 7, 6, Hotel 6, 10590, partially covered, so sorry.
0: We're out of Roger Lawrence.

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4 to Q. 2 to Q. Got a name and dial when you're ready. 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
3: Thank you. Spoke to both parties. They're both intoxicated. My stories aren't lining up. They'll be clear, Norfolk. They're on their way.
1: 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X2 and X3.

0: break. Check the parking lot of Spire Street. Caller is calling from the Shaw's Cove Bridge. She's reporting there's a male inside the door. Model red Camry. I've been there for hours. Just supposed to make sure he's okay. Just a well-being check.
1: Roger.
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1: Engine 2, can you get the stretcher set up to that main central door and then meet us up on the third floor, please?
2: Careful.

0: with you. He's just getting space from his family. It'll be a clear no report.
1: Two to Q, can you put us on a quick 32 at HQ to grab that phone?
2: Mariana is valid, contact, you know that number?

Cleveland's chair too. That assault on State Pier Road, can you respond to that just to confirm if that's ours or if that's the state police's?

0: that e-bike just passes. 33, he's heading northbound. Henry's Road, taking a right on Sleepy Hollow. I didn't light him up.
1: Edge is still available.
2: And did you, attorney?
3: Where is that?
0: Right, go to a flight front fender.

0: Society of Planets. Change internal society, 7-4 Silver Hill. Oh, should I see him?
1: Oh, you ever seen my name?
0: Here's the top line of your car truck.
1: That's where he lives, or the other one. We got the wave from Sender, the one I'm looking for from last time.

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0: 外穿。
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0: Ten 49 Kennedy launch on Pequot. 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
1: In front of the marina. Kennedy Long.

0: Barbecue, name it down. First name Tate, Tango Alpha, Tango Echo, first name David, 55K1.
1: I believe the caller may have seen you at the gate. I was just on the phone.

0: circuit. How many desires or numbers can you come out and just flag us down?
1: Yeah, I told him to flag you down. Apparently he's not doing it.
2: TDQ, we're by the gates for both sides of under the bridge. Nobody's making themselves known. We tried calling him back. He's not answering.

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0: David Tate, 5-6-81, showing as a file 17, good for signal 3s. Otherwise, clear files, has an L and F.
2: Four. Sector 2, he's down in the actual state pier. He's down the other end of state pier road. State police is out with him now.
1: Roger, we're in row.
3: Yeah, Joe, I was just going to say, it's with the officer he saw was actually the state. Sorry for the confusion.
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2 seconds, right? Oh, this is 76 Federal Street. Property management's on scene reporting Kara Laura is on scene, sitting on the steps, has her belongings with her. She's trespassed from that property. She was at 37 the other day, trespassing.

0: 1420. In front of 157 Willits on Connecticut, Bravo Romeo 58038.
1: Now we're at the back.
2: Positive.

0: 215-215, is that right, please?
1: God.
2: We're out of this, people.
1: There is a

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1: Transporting a female 37, starting mileage 4.2 AV activated.
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0: sì.
1: Arriving at HQ with a female 37, ending mileage 4.5. Can you open this alley? Thanks.
2: Airport 1766.

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1: Roger. Thank you.
0: Right. I don't know what you want the call type to be. Actually, I'll be clear with the report.

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0: Show me Jason Wolf.
1: And I'm showing an out-of-state op for him. Do you happen to know what state that is?
0: Roger, send me out of Arizona. Delta 047-18409.
1: Great to see you, Sam.
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At South I-95 Highway. Gold Star Bridge southbound. Engine 2, Engine 1, Truck 2, Battalion Chief, and 200. 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At South I-95 Highway. Gold Star Bridge southbound.

0: 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And it's your son. 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
1: Truck's responding.
0: Truck's responding.
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0: Five, two.
1: Back to a gray 2006 Buick LaCrosse to an Amber McLaughlin out of 45 Park Place. The plate on that should be Bravo Kilo 57195. BK 57195 that's showing expired as of April of this year.
2: Charger.

0: 102. 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

0: Hayes, can you just confirm when the call came from this post office at 1 in Avery?
1: Yeah, he specifically said the Watford post office.

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1: No other hits. 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
0: Doors for back here in the parking lot.
1: I get it, I walked on you, but I'll get Herman started.

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1: 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I'm checking multiple.

0: Marie Covey.
1: Suspension on Orlando Rojas out of Norwich. He is a file 19 as well as a file 17 probation.

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0: Be signal 5 for the Route 1 paving job.
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1: Go ahead.
2: Southbound, obvious.
1: Roger.
3: Civil issue. 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

0: Can you scratch that sound set? I'll be 21.
1: Nature.
2: You can notify East Line. Gonna be headed out to 704. We'll drive south to try to make contact with the other half.
1: There is it.
3: One to Q. This isn't her current address. We're going to be clear. No report.
4: 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One, if you're here, one meal, please.

0: 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You owe me 21.
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0: Clifford PD is en route to 7 South Laurel Hill Drive. They are requesting one of our units meet them there in attempt to make contact with the John Benner in regards to a threatening situation that occurred in Waterford.
1: Sorry. 928,
0: do you copy?

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1: 99, library.
0: 108, Marshall. Stop reporting. They had a Hispanic male wearing all black, carrying a backpack, stole beer, and is currently running down Clark Lane towards Norman.
2: Roger.
1: 108, Gabby.
2: Do they still have eyes on him?
0: That's a negative, because he started running.
2: Roger.
3: Just seeing what that one.

0: be checking down Monroe. I saw someone jumping in their car from the dead end side.
1: HG928. Right. Next up is the 2x10, no injuries that occurred in front of Ace. They have pulled into the hardware store. You'll be looking for a Dodge Charger in a Ford pickup.
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0: me and one waiter both ought to be in the area. 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
0: Yes.
2: Driving.

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1: Just one.
0: Roger that, just one.

0: 32 Village infraction.
1: Roger. And I printed out the info so you can call it to you.
2: K-11 at HQ.
3: Can
1: you please put me in the area of Coleman and Cutler for a mangy dog coyote?
2: Roger, Coleman and Cutler.

0: 300. 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At 7:30, State Pier Road. 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
1: OK 2 3
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0: 200 is fine.
1: 200 is fine. Sector 2, Officer Felix.
2: Roger.
1: I returned that report for a few corrections. Can you come see me, please?
2: Yes, sir.
3: Roger.

0: There is a...
1: The animal is GOA. I will be clear with no report.

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I'm Gene Peterson.

0: 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I saw you key up, but that didn't make the trip.
1: 200 transport to BOS.
0: Greetings, HNA 200, you're BOS.
2: The contract suspended as of January 25, Dean Peterson out of Niantic.
0: Hello?
2: And he has an active permit as well. No items registered.

希望春节啊。1-2-8-6-8-2-6-8-2-6-8-2-6-8-1 Elizabeth.

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1: She's complaining of something in her legs.

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0: 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At 280, Broad Street. 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
1: 28137.
2: The Pleasure Beach.
1: Roger, this will be a follow-up in regards to that.
2: Roger.

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1: Got five.
0: Out of Florida, Romeo 20, Romeo 226 430 93 8000.

0: Copy that, 9.
1: Yeah, roger, they're responding.
0: Alright, we also had another individual walk up to us while we were handling this, stating that right next to the FD is a JV down. She believes he may be a 13.
1: JQ.
2: We can clear and start that way.
1: Five to 3-2, I'll have your message.
3: We're right around the corner, we'll take that.
1: 0-1-3.
4: 2-1, did they give a exact location or just by fire HQ?
0: They said right around the side of the department, over by some pumps. I believe this lady's 54 as well, but just take a walk there just to be safe.
1: Check the one at the firehouse on Broad Street, correct?
0: Yeah, roger, on Broad Street.
4: 2-2, we're in the area.
0: She described the JV as a BM with a backpack on.

0: Alpha is clear with a summons for 218 Alpha and 215.
1: Roger.
0: And Elizabeth is red-eyeing the vehicle.

0: Say 4-6-5.
1: Go ahead.
0: Apologies, Heidi, I lost in the shuffle there. Mr. Robinson is showing a file 20 out of, it looks like, the state of Virginia. Otherwise, it's clear and has a valid op.
1: Roger.

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1: 21.
0: I have the RO, hard copy, for SPRC and III, 12, I'll need a bond, please, and I'll take permits.
1: Roger.
2: Bond, Craver. Attention.

0: 108 also.
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0: My River Road. Are you a supervisor or a second unit?
1: Give me a second unit.
2: I'm not Agent Ralph.
1: BLS.
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0: 500, not sure your option for PTA.
1: Thank you.
2: It's 21 in case I didn't say she is balanced, no hits, and no history criminally.
1: Thank you. We'll be in the Stop and Shop gas station parking lot for a moment.
2: Roger, we'll let them know.
3: We checked the described areas. We're not seeing any JVs laying in the grass.
4: Roger.
5: Thank you.
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1: Good. Just FYI for units, a heavy modified traffic pattern from Montauk across ocean up bank. 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

Did you get a fuzz one? 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

It was a reddish SUV. 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

responding to 64 Scotch Cap Road, Thames Landing, Unit 182, for gas odor inside. That's truck 1, engine 2, engine 5, squad 4. Responding to 64 Scotch Cap Road, Thames Landing, Unit 182, it's for gas odor inside. Smell of natural gas in the apartment. Operator and Ops 1 at 1948. Truck 1 in route.

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1: Go ahead. Drift.
0: We're investigating an odor. Truck 13 was investigating apartment 183. Squad's investigating apartment 182. At the door, we're at 2% LEL.
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